0: Music so new, it's practically farm fresh.
1: I can take the blue out of your brown eyes, baby.
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2: A mix of sun and cloud today, windy and 27 degrees. The humidex 31, and today's UV index is 7 or high. Partly cloudy tonight, some scattered showers and thunderstorms, a low of 10. Tomorrow, a mix of sun and cloud, good chance of afternoon showers and thunderstorms, a high of 25. On Monday, sunshine, 24 degrees. Tuesday, it'll be sunny and 28. Current weather conditions can be found anytime on your West Central Online app. I'm Judy Peters.
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0: love for community is evident. 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
1: A mix of sun and cloud today, windy and 27 degrees. The humidex 31, and today's UV index is 7 or high. Partly cloudy tonight, some scattered showers and thunderstorms, a low of 10. Tomorrow, a mix of sun and cloud, good chance of afternoon showers and thunderstorms, a high of 25. On Monday, sunshine, 24 degrees. Tuesday, it'll be sunny and 28. Current weather conditions can be found anytime on your West Central Online app. I'm Judy Peters.
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2: A mix of sun and cloud today with scattered showers and thunderstorms, a high of 22. The UV index, 8 or very high. Partly cloudy tonight, scattered showers and thunderstorms, a low of 10. Tomorrow it'll be sunny and 23. Tuesday sunshine, 27 degrees, and then on Wednesday there's a good chance of showers with a high of 26. Current weather conditions can be found anytime on your West Central online app. I'm Judy Peters.
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1: From the Provincial News Desk, I'm Judy Peters. Recruiting volunteers continues to be a challenge for rural fire departments, including in Carlisle. Last weekend, Carlisle Fire and Rescue took that message to the local fair, using the event as a way to connect with younger residents

Tim and the Glory Boys, when you know, you know. I'm Sharon Church. Don't you love the type of directions you get when you're going out to someone's farm? I know you can pin locations now. For some reason, that's not good enough for me. Noah, tell me what I'm going to see while I'm driving out there. So here are the directions that my friend gave me to her farm yesterday. Drive quite a ways down the dirt road until you see a big row of bins on your right. That means you're almost at my turn. When you see the tractor with the baler attached,

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7: Partly cloudy tonight, scattered showers and thunderstorms, a low of 10. Tomorrow it'll be sunny and 23. Tuesday sunshine, 27 degrees, and then on Wednesday there's a good chance of showers with a high of 26. Current weather conditions can be found anytime on your West Central Online app. I'm Judy Peters.
8: 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You smell smoke? Country 104.